0: Thank you very much. Thank you very much indeed.
1: Thanks a lot.
0: Thank you. Thank you so much. Thank you. Thanks.

Remember, my friend, that pretty red ship is Enviro's Revenge. It hosted the last of four radios, Radio Monarch and Above Radio Caroline. On its board, it presenters and rock around non-stop all day long. While the old fashioned BBC is only 2 hours weekly, they are the British rock defenders. 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

Kirsten Rich, All for Rock, Elfidom, Auschwitz. You skimmed the North Sea during King Cheers, defying the authorities with your successful agencies. Parents waiting for the children to sleep. Children waiting for the parents to sleep. And the world will listen to you on EM 259. To you, Robert Dodd.

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It means the end of the so-called pirate radio station, but until now you still exist and don't. 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

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And the champagne fall like rain like this. Every scar turned into a diamond on the wrist.

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1: Yo, yo, what up, what up? This your boy Never from the legendary rap group Crucial Conflict, you dig? And you tuned in with my family, The Movement, with the new track, All Black Everything, featuring myself, AK of Do or Die, and Jay Harris. Sending a massive shout out to everybody, matter of fact, listening to Formula Indy. We taking that Chicago sound worldwide, and it's still hay in the middle of the barn. Let's go.

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1: 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Thanks.

Remember, my friend, that pretty rich ship is Enviro's Revenge. It hosted the last of four radios, Radio Monique and Above Radio Caroline. On its board, it presenters and rock around non-stop all day long. 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

All for Rock, El Freedom, Hostage. You skim the North Sea, you aim in tears, defying authorities with your successful agencies. Parents waiting for the children to sleep. Children waiting for the parents to sleep. And the world will listen to you on EM 259. To you, Robert Dodger.

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They have been retained many fold, and the end is not yet. In this poem, we have now added a new and revolutionary increase in destruction to supplement the growing power of our armed forces. In the present form, these bombs are now in production, and even more powerful bombs are in development. It is an atomic bomb. It is a harnessing of the basic power.

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0: British Connection, you rock! British Connection, you rock!

0: 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Thank you very much indeed.
1: Thanks a lot.
0: Thank you. 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